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1: 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We order different drinks at the same bars.

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I find in sight fundamental movement. So when it's black, this insomniac, take an original tack. 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